0: East.
1: Lubbock. 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

0: Hello. Like Lady Macbeth, you've reached a frustrating spot.
1: Hey, you're doing a great job, man. Awesome. Thank you, man.
0: Sorry. You know you dialed the Greg B. Harrell show.
1: Yeah.
0: Oh.
1: It's a lot of work, man. Answer the phones and all the other stuff, too, you know?
0: Yeah. Yes. Thank you. Finally. It is a lot of work answering the phones. And that's why my right forearm is bigger than my left, and that's the only reason why.
1: Oh, that's cool, man.
0: Well, I appreciate you calling in to say nice things. Thank you for that.
1: Hey, hope to meet you one day down there or whatever, you know?
0: Oh, that'd be cool. I love meeting people.
1: Yeah.
0: But I should warn you, I suffer with reverse Cinderella's carriage syndrome, so I look like a pumpkin for the majority of the night.
1: Yeah, all right.
0: Yeah.
1: Cool.
0: Rock
2: 101.1. Take a look under your bed. Find stuff under there? What about jobs? No? Now try your basement. There's a pair of overalls that overall you're not so into anymore. A perfectly good laptop that hasn't sat in your lap in months. And even more stuff, but still no jobs? Well, you really have both. 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

0: It's the Greg B. Harrell Show. Reach out on the socials, at Greg B. Harrell on most of it. 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

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Remember to listen to the Billy Madison Show tomorrow morning on Rock 101.1. Or don't listen. Yeah, there's really two options here.

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0: How do you break up with someone?
1: Just tell them it's not working, be honest.
0: All right. Well, where do you break up with someone?
1: Public, if you can.
0: In public? Why?
1: Like, what a scene. So it's like, there's a crowd.
0: A crowded spot. Okay, so Costco on the weekend. And what words would you actually say when you're breaking up?
1: Just like, I don't think so.
0: Okay. Well, hold on. I have some crowd noise, so I'm going to play that, and then as it's playing, you break up with me. Show me how it's done.
1: Like how?
0: Just, you know, whatever you'd say to break up with someone, say it to me.
1: Okay, I'll be weird, but okay.
0: Okay, so I'm the person being dumped. I've been preparing for this role my whole life, very method. Okay, now, here's the crowd. Hi, sweetie, what would you like to talk about?
1: I don't think this is working.
0: What?
1: I don't think this is working.
0: I can't hear you, babe.
1: I don't think this is working.
0: Huh? It's so crowded. Speak up.
1: I don't think it's working between us.
0: Baby, I can't hear you. It's so crowded in here. I think the gas is on sale.
1: I don't think this is working.
0: Oh, okay. See, that is so like you to yell and make a scene when we're out at Costco. I think we should break up.
1: What?
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My heart is breaking, hands are shaking, bugs are crawling all over me. 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

Finally, something in the 806 that sounds good even when the wind is hitting 60. 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

0: people care. It's honestly insane. I hate it, but they do. People are douchebags.
1: This woman, she had to stop drinking alcohol with her man because she would get loose stools, and then she would wake up and find a stool in the bed.
0: Oh,
2: damn.
0: Yeah, you would. Okay. If something has made you stop drinking, that better. Like, if you have stools in your bed.
1: Yeah, she would wake up and find one just in the bed.
2: She would need to divorce him.
0: I love getting hammered just like everybody else.
1: It was her turd.
0: It was hers.
2: She still needs
0: to divorce
2: him.
0: Why would she divorce him when it's her turd?
2: Because she can't let him live like that.
0: Okay. So for the good, she just needs to leave?
2: Yeah.
0: Okay, all right.
1: Let me take a quick break. Our Texas Hammer Hotline, 1-855-FU-BILLY. 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

0: pays for fun stuff.
1: Yes. Yes. That is our arrangement. I really don't even mind it.
0: Oh, man, that's funny.
1: Yeah.
0: It's just, that's so cute. The girls are like, no, this is, I'm not paying for that. I have what they call girl money.
1: Mm-hmm.
0: No, that's the same American-ass money that I have. No.
1: Mm-hmm.
0: This is girl money, and this is for fun stuff.
1: Right.
0: They're so silly.
1: Like, she just, oh, man, I have my fist ball up every time. She's like, when do you get paid? I'm like, you leave me alone.
0: A chunky woman does not want to date a man that goes to the gym, and she's got a great reason why. 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We'll do it next.
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0: KONE, love it. Rock 101.1, it's Billy Madison. 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
0: Our Texas Hammer Hotline, 1-855-FU-BILLY. That's how you get a hold of us. Did you guys hear the keyword? Don't forget to plug in the keyword. 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Plug in the keyword. Sorry, I just burped. I'm so unprofessional as a broadcaster now.
1: You're so manly.
0: I used to really care about that stuff, but now I'm just so unprofessional, which is fine. The world is just unprofessional at this point.
1: Exactly.
0: I mean, people are wearing sketty straps to, like, you know, wherever. Out to nice dinners.
1: Okay.
0: You know what I mean? Sweatpants and sketty straps. Mm-hmm. I mean, I can burp then. Feel like I can let my guard down a little bit.
1: Because people are wearing spaghetti straps?
0: Yeah, I don't have to be this, like, big broadcaster.
1: Well, they're wearing spaghetti straps at dinner, so,
0: that's right.
1: Well, you know.
0: And sweaty pants.
1: Yeah.
0: So that's why I can do that. I don't have to be this.
1: People are wondering what the keyword is.
0: Yes, aren't we all?
1: Yes, aren't we all?
0: I don't have it in front of me.
1: Oh, okay.
0: All if right. I had it, I would let you know. It's probably in an email somewhere. Derek will find it for
1: I'll
0: you.
1: I'll find it for you guys. Don't worry. Just
0: all
1: give
0: right.
1: me a second.
0: Derek will get it here in just a second.
1: Mm-hmm.
0: This chunky woman does not want to date a man who goes to the gym. She doesn't want a fit guy. Because she doesn't want to put up with his lifestyle and have to eat healthy.
1: Oh.
16: Oh, damn. She's lazy.
0: No, Nard.
1: That's rude, Nard. That's no. really rude.
0: There you go. That's rude for you, sir.
1: Yep.
0: Some people don't want the gym person.
1: Some of them.
0: Because they don't want to have to deal with it.
1: Mm-hmm.
0: Right? They don't want to have to deal with, oh, man, we got to eat healthy. And then she's got to sneak food. She's always going to be hungry. Listen to this.
17: Why don't you want a fit dude?
18: I don't want to put up with that lifestyle.
17: You don't want to put up with what lifestyle?
18: Of a fit dude. Like, listening to his macros or his workout of the day. It makes me want to eat small.
17: Okay.
0: Yeah, she says, she goes, it makes me want to eat small.
1: Huh.
0: She doesn't want to eat small. She wants to eat. Let a girl eat.
1: Let her eat.
0: What does it matter?
16: She can still eat.
0: Not every woman wants a fit dude.
1: Right.
0: Oh, I got the keyword for you.
1: Cool.
0: The keyword, describes Nard. Easy.
1: Easy.
0: Easy is the keyword.
1: Easy.
0: And then kissrocks.com, you just type in the word easy,
1: mm-hmm.
0: and then you'll have a shot at $1,000.
1: Yep.
0: Jordan in our chat says, stop eating, fat girl. She doesn't want to stop eating.
1: Damn.
0: There's got to be women listening right now that don't want a fit dude.
1: Yeah, because then they'd have to be fit, yeah.
0: Much like there's probably guys out there that also don't want a fit woman.
1: Yeah, but it's not because then we can be fat. It's just because, like, you know, we like a girl with curves. They
0: right.
1: just look better.
0: Just look better. It's supposed to have curves.
1: It's just different reasons. Like a girl, I get it. A girl doesn't want a fit man because she doesn't want to be expected to be fit. But a guy, I think, who doesn't want a fit woman, it's just because he likes the chubbier women.
0: Well, you know, a woman with bigger hips, you know your child has a better chance of surviving if she's built like a number two pencil. I mean, how's the baby gonna
1: come out?
0: I've
1: never thought about that.
0: Right. Well,
1: I've never been like, man, my child has a better chance of survival.
0: Well, if you don't think it, Derek, but
1: subconsciously.
0: It's subconsciously,
1: yeah.
0: It's part of your DNA. It's built in. It's your instincts.
16: I don't think so.
0: That's what when you look at a woman with a big ass.
1: Well,
0: you
1: wouldn't know, Nard.
16: No, you've paid for so many of those things. So
0: paid for what? Be specific, there, buddy. You talking about birthday parties for women with big asses?
16: No, because
0: they have
16: another
0: children.
16: Thing that starts with a B.
1: It doesn't start with a B.
16: Oh, it doesn't?
0: Paid for what?
16: he pays for other stuff to get rid of.
1: You know, for a baby to be gone.
16: Yeah.
1: He thinks it starts with a B. He goes, you know that other thing that starts with a B? A abortion.
0: People are pointing out there is something that starts with a B that will prevent child. But, you know.
1: He said it starts with a B.
0: No, he's an idiot. He's a big idiot. I don't blame him. I don't blame a woman that doesn't want a fit guy. And as a, not that I'm a woman, but we'll just pretend that I am. As a woman, would you want a fit guy and then you feel all insecure about your own body all the time?
1: Nope.
0: Right?
1: No, you don't. You don't want that. That's
0: the woman has to have the hotter body than the guy.
1: Oh, man.
0: For it to work, I feel. That's why women don't mind a dude with a gut, because then they feel better about themselves in the bedroom.
1: Yeah. Mm-hmm.
0: Right?
1: I mean, this girl's fine to me, but...
0: You start to feel a little insecure if your partner's all in shape and you're not. You're going to feel really insecure.
1: Sure.
0: A lot of those don't work out.
1: The mixed-matched couples, like with weight? Yeah, right. It doesn't. It
0: the
1: really
0: mixed
1: doesn't.
0: Weight couples. Yeah, they don't work out.
1: Yeah. It's like, sometimes you see them, but you really don't see that a lot anymore.
0: You can't. When you see a... You can see a fit dude with a fat girl, and that's fine. It doesn't look that crazy.
1: I can't remember the last time I seen that.
0: I saw it a couple weeks ago.
1: Really?
0: Yeah, I mean, he wasn't like, you know, he had some muscle, looks like, yeah. You know, like, you know, beefy dude.
1: Mm.
0: And he had a plump-ass woman, and he was holding her hand. He was happy.
1: Mm-hmm.
0: And they were going to eat.
1: Yeah. That's nice.
0: So I think it does happen.
1: But man, I don't see the fit girls with big fat ass dudes either.
0: No, you don't see that a lot unless they're fake social media influencers.
1: You used to see it more, but you never see it anymore.
0: I've only seen it in sitcoms.
1: Yeah, for sure.
0: I've only seen it in fantasy.
1: I've seen it in the wild. It's just been a long time. It's been a long time.
0: I only saw it on TV.
1: You never saw it in real life?
0: Or porn. It'd be a big fat slob with an attractive woman in porn. Or a big fat slob guy on TV, and then he had this skinny wife.
1: Oh, man.
0: And he was just a bumbling idiot all the time.
1: Mm.
0: That's what you saw. That's what they tried to pitch.
1: They did pitch that. I mean, that was like a formula for sitcom for a long time.
0: Dude is the butt of every joke.
1: Mm-hmm.
0: They even did it with Peppa Pig.
1: Oh, I still watch Peppa Pig because I got a little baby again. But
0: everybody's smart except Dad.
1: Dad's a moron.
0: Dad's the biggest dope.
1: Yeah, and Dad doesn't even drive. A lot of times when they're going somewhere, Mom's driving the car.
0: Yeah,
1: it's insane.
0: And Dad's fat as hell, and they're always making fun of Dad's weight.
1: Mm-hmm.
0: Daddy's big tummy.
1: Yeah.
0: This one was talking about how 50-50 is a scam. Look. I think most men don't have a problem going without and getting your woman something if she's nice to you.
1: Mm-hmm.
0: If a dude doesn't buy you gifts or go without so that you can have something, he doesn't like you.
1: That's
0: and you're
1: so
0: probably,
1: true.
0: You're probably not that nice to him. So if you're like, I wonder if I'm nice to my man.
1: Mm-hmm.
0: Well, does he just randomly get you stuff?
1: Right. Does he just show up and just have something?
0: Does he go without so that you can have something?
1: If he doesn't ever, he does not like
0: you. Yeah, he doesn't like
1: you. I think that's a great indicator.
0: He feels stuck with you, and he feels like it's a son of a bitch to get out of that. But if he doesn't buy you anything, he doesn't really take you on dates.
1: Because he doesn't care if you're happy or not.
0: He's not planning anything. He feels that you don't care about his happiness, so then he does not care about yours. Any dude that's into his woman wants to spoil that woman.
1: I would say that's accurate.
0: Yeah. So if you're like, I wonder if my man likes me, does he spoil you? If he doesn't, he probably doesn't like you.
1: Probably not.
0: But then you also got to ask, do you deserve to be spoiled?
1: Facts. I mean, that's one thing you got to look at. Like, hey, did I do something to get here? Why he doesn't want to spoil me, huh?
0: I mean, there are some guys, if they have a woman that's way more attractive than they are, they will spoil them in hopes that that will keep them around. And even though they get treated like crap, they'll still spoil them.
1: Probably usually helps.
0: So, but, I mean, you got to know that you're like...
1: But they're getting what they want out of it, though.
0: Yeah.
1: Because they're with an attractive person. And to some people, like my boy Nard over here, that's the only thing in the world that matters.
0: Why is that so important?
1: That's just it. It really doesn't. Everything else outside of just their attractiveness means nothing to Nard. It's just about how good they look.

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0: Today.
1: Today is the key word. Nora, can you spell today?
2: Yeah. 2-T-O-D-A-Y.
0: All right. Nice.
1: 2-T-O-D-A-Y.
0: I don't know why he spelled it like that.
1: The keyword is today. KissRocks.com is a website that you need.
0: That was weird.
1: Get your money. All right, Derek, I think I have the video, or one of the videos that I saw about the cheating.
0: Okay.
1: Why you shouldn't forgive a woman who cheats on you. I think they just learn to cheat better, according to this.
0: All right.
3: When a woman cheats, she always cheats with somebody.
1: Wait a second. That's the old one. Let me see if we can find that other one.
0: Cheats better.
1: Yeah, cheats better.

0: lady.
1: It is that lady.
2: I mean, Two weeks.
1: I would never, like.
3: It was always there, though.
4: And what did your...
5: I feel so shameful.
4: What did your dad say when he first found out about
5: it? His dad or my dad? Because my dad and his dad are best friends, or close friends.
0: People are so weird.
3: At the end of the day, I think I found the love of my life. So...
0: No, no, I'm sorry. I think you found the love of your dad's life.
1: Like, people are psychotic.
5: It's bizarre, but it's working. It's working.
3: What is Thanksgiving like at your house?
0: That's Skanksgiving. That's not Thanksgiving.
2: Did she get both of them plates?
3: Now it's going to be very awkward and very...
4: But this is new.
3: Yeah. Within 2 months.
0: Oh. They haven't even had a Thanksgiving. People are saying San Antonio vibes right there.
1: I mean, people do have weird stuff like that, though.
0: They do.
1: Like, it's just, I don't know how.
0: Not sure.
1: I couldn't imagine being in that situation. But some people are just like, sex, I guess, just isn't a big deal to them.
4: You guys are a great couple. That's the only thing. I hope it works out.
2: Yes.
5: Okay, not everybody's going to support it. That's fine. It's taboo, but we're all here, right?
0: It's not just taboo, it's doo-doo.
1: We're all here, though, right? That's how we got here with sex, right?
0: Yeah.
2: Yep.
1: I hate when they say that.
0: Oh.
1: Well, that's how we all got here was we had sex.
0: That is so gross.
1: Shut your dumb ass up.
0: Nard, why are you so turned on?
2: I'm not turned on.
0: He is so turned on right now. That's just bizarre.
1: Like, yeah. Out of all the people, like, there's so many people out there.
0: Yeah.
1: There's so many.
0: You don't
1: like
0: have,
1: what, like 8 billion people, whatever it is, 7, I forget what it is. But I know it's in the billions of people on the planet.
0: Well,
1: God dang.
0: That, you know, maybe the dating world is so bad.
1: Right? It can't be that bad.
0: It's so bad. Nard's saying it's that bad.
1: Really, Nard? Because it looks like it's pretty cool.
2: It looks like it's cool?
1: Yeah, it does.
2: No,
1: it does.
2: You would cry.
1: It looks like it's pretty cool.
2: You would be coming in here crying every day.
1: I doubt it, Nard.
0: Why is it so bad?
2: It's just,
1: I don't know why you think I would be crying. Like, you think I would have the same troubles you have? I don't think so.
0: Do you think that maybe you're just bad and it's not the dating?
2: No, Derek would have a bad time.
1: I just don't know how you could say that when I've never had a bad time ever dating.
2: I know, but nowadays, like, it's way different.
1: I know, but, like, I just don't know how you say that.
2: Because you're older now. And
1: yeah, I know, but, like,
0: you're not even 40.
1: My game's still strong.
2: I don't know.
1: Well.
0: All right, 1-855
1: My DMs say different, bitch.
0: F.U. Billy. 1-855 F.U. Billy. I'm very curious. And well, at our event, did you not hear all the women when I was like, look how hot Derek is and all these women?
1: Yeah, you were trolling me. I got it.
0: No, women wanted to have sex with you at the event.
1: I know, and I wanted to have sex with them.
0: Nobody wanted to have sex with you at the event.
2: No,
0: they wanted
2: I'm
0: to have sex
2: you.
0: With Derek.
1: Mm-hmm. And he just can't. He can't get over that.
2: I didn't even hear you say that at the event.
1: Yeah.
0: Oh, no, and the all
1: oh,
0: the
1: you
0: women
1: weren't listening
0: cheered.
1: To our show? We were
2: I
1: doing
2: was.
1: A show.
2: Yeah,
0: Derek got hit in the face with so many panties.
1: Mm-hmm.
2: I didn't see that either.
0: Yeah, that was crazy.
1: That was cool.
0: The events get nuts.
1: That was cool.
0: Real
1: I
0: quick.
1: I ended up taking 3 girls home. It was badass.
2: You did not.
1: You didn't do anything. You went out back and got with that crackhead that kept asking us, hey, you got $2? You got $2?
0: Well, Amber says that Nard is better looking than Derek and Billy.
1: That's fine.
0: That's from Amber.
1: He is good looking. I don't deny
0: Amber
1: that.
0: Amber Lode saying that Nard is better looking.
1: Amber, you only have sex with guys based on their looks? I doubt it. Nard is better looking. He is. He is. Not than Billy, but than me.
2: Not with Billy.
1: No. If Billy, it's not even close. You see them in person, Amber, you would...
2: And if
1: you would headbutt yourself into a wall, the fact that you just said that Nard is better looking than Billy.
2: You would.
1: You're an idiot.
0: Okay,
1: Nard better looking than me for sure.
2: If he would,
1: but Nard's game is so terrible.
2: What?
1: And he is such an awful person.
2: No.
1: And he doesn't know how to talk to anybody.
2: I do.
1: That he, like, it. That's why I blow him out of the water.
2: No.
1: Because he's an idiot. Can't even read.
2: Does it matter?
1: It obviously hurts you.
0: Green Goddess
1: you can't get
0: says-
1: a girl.
0: All facts.
1: All
0: Amber,
1: facts.
0: Amber says I'm too skinny.
1: Yeah. No, he's not. You guys just got to, like, the camera doesn't do Billy justice. See Billy in person.
2: If he wore clothes that fit, then
0: I'm
2: yeah.
0: not
1: he doesn't
0: doing
1: even
0: that.
1: Have to wear
0: I'm
1: clothes
0: not a
1: that
0: slut.
1: Fit.
0: I'm not a
1: whore. But don't ever come in this chat again and say, Nar better looking than Billy. I'll ban you.
2: Yeah, that's crazy.
0: No, no, that's fine. I like it.
1: That's not even, it's so wrong.
0: That's fine.
1: It's insufferable.
0: Let Nar get a compliment.
1: He can. He's better looking than me. That's a compliment. Okay?
0: All right.
1: He wins that one. That's fine.
0: Vicky says, I thought I heard Billy say he doesn't like to receive compliments.
1: He
0: no,
1: doesn't.
0: No,
1: nobody does.
0: No,
1: only Nar does.
0: No.
1: Only Nar's comfortable with it. Anytime me or Billy get a compliment,
0: This guy in the chat says Billy has the best arch.
1: he's worked hard for that ball.
0: Bro, I don't have an arch. Men aren't supposed to have arches.
1: Mm-hmm.
0: Okay, you guys know that, right? That men aren't supposed to have an arch?
1: Yep. They're not.
0: Let me do this. Is the dating stuff that bad out there?
1: For Nard, it is.
2: No, for everybody.
1: For Nard.
0: What is the number one complaint that people have in the dating world?
1: That Nard's in it?
2: No.
0: Okay, all right. I accept that. That's a good one.
1: They have to, when they go scrolling, they have to scroll past a guy like Nard?
2: Okay.
1: And it's like, really? I got to go through this guy?
0: 1-855-FU-BILLY. Let me ask.
1: Wouldn't that piss you off if you were out in the dating world and you had to run into that guy?
2: Or run into Derek?
1: That can't even read?
0: What is the number one complaint, Nard? I'll go to you first because you're on the streets.
2: The rosters.
0: The rosters. You think that is the biggest complaint?
2: Yeah.
0: As far as a man out there in the dating world, you're competing against not just another man, but a roster.
2: Like, I know girls had rosters back in the day, but not like they do now. Like, and then they're pretty open about it. They're like, nah, I'm only free on Wednesdays. It's like, what? Why not the other days?
0: Can I push back, too, on something?
1: Hmm.
0: There's no way that Nard is better looking than Derek.
1: He is. It's fine.
0: There's not in any world at all. There's no way. No, why'd you just do that? You are not better looking than Derek.
1: He is.
2: What?
0: There's no way.
2: Why do we have to have a look off?
0: Well, because you started it.
2: I didn't start
1: it. It's fine.
2: I didn't say that's a.
0: There's no way.
1: Nard is significantly better looking than me.
0: Absolutely not.
1: It doesn't matter. I run circles around Nard.
0: Absolutely not.
1: Like, it's not even close.
0: All right. All
1: I do
0: know
1: not
0: is,
1: care that Nard is better looking than
0: I
1: me.
0: I just wanted to clean that up because that is
1: he
0: not
1: he should
0: accurate.
1: Be. It's fine.
0: It
1: doesn't matter.
0: True.
1: Doesn't matter.
0: Well, I'm curious about the number one complaints.
1: Couldn't help him in any world.
0: Rosters are a big complaint. Another thing is flaking out.
1: Mm-hmm.
0: That's another one. Flaking out is another big one, is that people flake too much.
1: Yeah.
0: This woman said the number one complaint that she has with men is that all men cheat.
1: I mean, I don't know if all of them do.
0: Is men are just out there just cheating like crazy? Said it's hard to find a guy that'll be faithful, loyal.
1: Yeah, I bet.
0: People in the chat are saying that Chris is way better looking than Nard.
2: What?
1: No, Chris is going through it, so yeah, sure.
0: This person also said Nard looked better before he got his boobs done and his fake abs.
2: I look terrible then.
0: What do you mean?
2: Before this?
0: Nard looked better when he had his gallbladder. That's what they're saying.
2: I don't think so.
1: Mm-hmm.
0: Oh, yeah. Let me take a quick break because I do want to hear, like, what is the top complaint for dating?
1: And Derek looks like he ate all his good looks.
0: Derek did not eat all his good looks.
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1: Coach, and he's up there in first class. That's because he sees this as a short-term thing.
0: And, like, I don't know why you need anybody to explain that to you. Like, that should be pretty obvious.
1: Derek, if you really like a woman, your manners come out like crazy.
0: Like crazy, brother.
1: Right? You
0: like
1: are
0: crazy. I would never do that. Like, if it was like, you know, you're on a flight, you're not sitting together, but you have first class. Oh, my God. Absolutely.
1: If she's still following her exes on social media, she's right, posting ass shots and things like that, you're like, nah, why don't you just sit it out and coach there, bud?
0: Yeah.
1: Right? This is short term.
0: But I also don't think that, like, I'm flying a girl anywhere that is not
1: long term.
0: Long term, yeah. So,
1: exactly.
0: I don't live that kind of life. Like, people live crazy. Like, they'll do the craziest stuff with people that they're barely, like, with.
2: Like, it's almost like just like a hookup, and it's like they're taking them on trips. It's like, that's badass. I mean, just be happy you're going on a trip.
1: Toddler pulls loaded gun from backpack at a daycare.
2: Damn.
1: I know. There, you see all the jokes. They're like, give me that snack pack.
2: Give me that snack pack.
1: I want that. Give me that snack
2: pack. How scary.
1: I want that juice
3: box. Daycares are scary.
2: Daycare, I mean, and they always were. Like, I was a daycare kid, and it was. It was like being dropped off at Fight Club. It was like you knew every day what time it was.
1: I would have rather stayed home, which I did with my drunk grandmother, than go to daycare. I felt safer with my drunk grandmother that would light the house on fire than I did going to a daycare.
2: I was glad I did, just because I was glad I went to daycare. Otherwise, I would have just been too soft.
1: You would sit when you pee.
2: Yeah, I would have been too soft because I'm only child, so like I needed it.
1: Right.
2: I needed that action.
1: You needed to get in there and, you know, put your dukes up and fight for stuff.
2: I did. It taught me a lot.
1: Especially if you got a mom that's also out there chasing wiener.
2: Yeah, for sure.
1: You can't then not have the daycare
2: I can't
1: experience.
2: Also be a bitch-ass baby.
1: Yeah, you can't do that.
2: No, uh-uh.
1: You had to. That's the streets for toddlers.
2: It really is.
1: Right? That's the alleys for toddlers.
2: Uh-huh.
1: That's where you go. That's where you become a man.
2: But, man, some of these videos that come out, like, from the daycare, though, it's like, oh, my God.
1: Have you seen when they do the fight clubs at daycares?
2: Daycares are getting shut down because of it.
1: They're like, oh, okay, you guys want to disagree? All right, put your dukes up.
2: Yep.
1: This fitness influencer sparks outrage after riding a sea turtle for content.
2: Mm-hmm.
1: Yeah.
2: Okay.
1: Nobody likes you messing with animals.
2: No, God, no. You can mess with basically anything but animals.
1: They lose their S.
3: You can't ride a...
2: They don't even care if you're picking... No.
1: No, they're in danger.
2: Yeah.
1: It's just rude.
2: They can't ride a sea turtle. Well,
1: no, would you
3: I
1: like...
3: mean, you can ride a dolphin, but you can't ride a
1: all right,
3: sea turtle.
1: No, would you like to just be at Amazon and somebody just gets up there and just starts riding you?
3: No.
1: Okay, well, exactly. The sea turtle's like, hey, bitch, get off me.
2: Yeah.
1: I'm not a horse.
3: But we're all the time messing with whales and
1: no, we don't. What's a whale?
2: You're messing with... You're riding whales?
3: No,
1: oh,
3: like
1: is that what he said? Whale? Because I heard well.
2: Yeah. Well, I think he meant whale. Yeah. But yeah, he said well. Look at that big.
1: Who's
2: ass
1: messing
2: whale.
1: With whales?
3: No, we're always out there messing with like wildlife.
1: Who?
3: What?
2: Are they endangered?
3: Some of them are.
2: Okay. Well, I think that's a big difference here.
1: Derek, who's out there just messing with all the wildlife that doesn't get in trouble?
2: I don't see it, Billy.
1: I'm not seeing it.
2: I don't see it.
1: Crazy story about this University of Georgia student falls out of the eighth floor apartment window. She was dancing on a sofa.
2: Oh no.
1: Flew out. Survives.
2: Eight floors?
1: Survived.
3: What did she land
2: on? Crazy.
1: I'm not sure.
2: That's a great question because
1: she's recovering in intensive care.
3: I feel like she probably landed on a car.
1: She was talking to one of her friends saying, hey, I'm alive. I can't believe it.
2: I can't believe it either. Eight floors is high.
1: This is her.
2: That's damn. Insane.
1: Okay, that's her. She fell.
2: Damn, dude. Thank God.
3: Yeah.
2: Thank God she them things.
3: God
2: survived.
3: Didn't want that angel yet.
2: No. God didn't want that angel yet.
1: There she
2: is. I hate him.
1: I know.
2: I hate his guts. I hate everything about him.
1: No.
2: Everything he stands for. Everything he
1: says. He's insufferable.
2: God didn't want that angel yet.
1: Dude, he's like a trash ass Dollar Tree Hallmark card.
2: This
1: I hate that guy. You're right. That's it. We'll see you tomorrow.
2: Oh my God.
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approaches. It's Rock 101.1. It's Mighty Iris. What's on the menu? I wish I had some leftovers from yesterday. Those were good leftovers. That soup and that beef and broccoli. I got brown rice, and it was really good.

Here's the backstory. Our program director finally realized it wasn't 1975 anymore. It only took him 20 years. Say hello to Rock 101.1.

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This trip in my future. That's crazy, right? It's Rock 101.1. Who's going to ask me to go overseas? Like, what's overseas? I would love to visit the UK, but I'm waiting for when they advance to teleportation.

love yellow. That's one of my favorite colors. It's Rock 101.1. I love yellow. I love orange. I love green. I love blue. Well, my name means rainbow. Isn't Iris the goddess of rainbows? That tracks. It makes sense. I love every color.

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I love P.O.D. P.O.D. rocks. It's Rock 101.1. It's Mighty Iris. It sounded like I said P.O.D. P.O.D.? That's like, what accent is that? Sometimes accents fly out of my mouth. I don't know where they come from.

Lubbock isn't just dirt and cotton. It's a vibe. And this is The Playlist. Rock 101.1.

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101.1. It's Mighty Iris. And you know what? You and me, baby, ain't nothing but mammals. If you ever get to hear me DJ, I will gladly play this song. I used to play it every Friday, man. I miss DJing so much.

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Speaking of MIA, that's the name of a Peacock series, an original. Watch it. It's a thriller, crime show. And they better put a season two out there, because season one was so good. Watch episode one. You're going to freak out. It's that good. MIA on Peacock. Look it up.

Green Day's following me today because it's the last day of September. Wake me up when September ends. Okay, I'm not on my Green Day Billy Joe Armstrong game because I have allergies. I'm going to blame it on that. It's Mighty Iris. Hi. Happy Wednesday. Welcome to this freak show.

You know, I have a confession to make. It's Rock 101.1. It's Mighty Iris. Still have not been able to locate a good contact number or email for this man right here, Mark McGrath. And I'm dying to do a phone interview with him. I just want to talk to Mark McGrath. He's unreachable. He has no record label. I've tried messaging.

0: Welcome to Americana. I love that album. It's Rock 101.1. Where is my Americana album? I'm going to have to go through that big box I have of CDs and pull that one out because that is a good... I love The Offspring and I want to see them live again. Sorry for yelling. It's Rock 101.1.
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3: If you've been feeling unsteady, disoriented, or like your surroundings are moving, you're not imagining it, and you're not alone.

We used to stay out until 2 a.m. because we wanted to. 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

Not the Verve's version, but wherever they sampled it from, the original, the OG version, they play that. Ryan Murphy, God, the soundtrack is its own character in his series. He always picks the jams, man. That's why I want to be an actor, and I want to work with Ryan Murphy. Someday, maybe it'll happen.

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It's Rock 101.1. It's Mighty Iris. I just coughed up some stuff. Yes, I still have allergies. It's Mighty Iris. Did I say that already? See, I have sick brain. And the rain did not help. I'm probably going to get sick all over again. Hopefully not, though.

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See, if I had to go overseas, I wouldn't mind taking a boat. I don't know. Like, because now I'm afraid of the ship going down. Okay. Ship with a P. That's what I said. I didn't curse on the radio. It's Rock 101.1. It's Mighty Iris. Because if you're just now tuning in, my fortune cookie said that an overseas trip awaits my future. What could that mean? I don't know. But I'm afraid to fly overseas. That freaks me out because of the Twilight Zone. Have you ever seen it? It's crazy.

0: Oh, by the way, shout out to Kevin Ellis. He won our Destination Unknown giveaway. Yeah, I don't know where he wants to go fly away to, but we're going to make sure that happens. Just goes to show you, text those keywords when we give them to you. We may or may not have another contest coming up very soon, so stick around. It's Rock 101.1. Congratulations, Kevin.
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1: 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Tell me, baby. Fall Out Boy. Soundgarden. Black Hole Sun. 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

That would be a good song for a zombie mixtape. Bring Me to Life. Or like a vampire soundtrack. I don't know. It's Rock 101.1. It's Mighty Iris. I'm headed out the door on the last day of the month as we journey into October with one headlight, driving into Pumpkin Spice Land. I'm going to get myself a muffin and a pumpkin spice coffee tomorrow. Yeah. Drive safe, everyone. Whenever you leave work, that is.

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0: Happy Wednesday, everybody. It's Wombap. I don't know if you're having the same problem. I keep thinking it's Thursday for some strange reason. But we got someone else who has a little date confusion. Brad Knoll actually falsely says April 26 a couple times in this song.
1: I don't know if you can, but can you get an order for Ons? That's O-N-S Junior Market. The address is 1934 East Anaheim. All the windows are busted out, and it's like a free-for-all here in

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congratulations to Kevin Ellis. He's our big winner at Destination Unknown. That means right now he's packing his bags for any U.S. city with a little help from Rock 101 and Old School Automotive.

A big band, so they must be from one of the coasts or maybe from Chicago, but they're actually from Athens, Georgia. That's why you sometimes get these little folksy southern turns of phrase like losing my religion.

From the grunge of the 90s to the evolution of rock, we've been the soundtrack of the Hub City since the days of Reese Air Force Base. And yeah, we've had our tower bust. Rock 101.1.

This song title comes from a little bit of a tug of war between Fall Out Boy and their record label. Their record label had really started to notice that all of their song titles were really long, and the record label kind of wanted those to be shorter, so Fall Out Boy came up with an awesome compromise. We'll keep the long titles, but we'll just fish out a couple letters here or there to keep it nice and short for you.

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Another request for Wombat's Inbox. Sam wanted to hear some Filter, but did you know this was almost a Nine Inch Nails song? Roger Patrick is actually working on it with Trent Reznor, and Trent loved the song. They even recorded the demo at Trent's house, but Richard decided he wanted to go his own way and not keep being someone else's hired gun.

0: can't stop the spirits when I need you. 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
1: Big Rock 101 shout-out to Kevin Ellis. He's our big winner at Destination Unknown. That means right now he's packing his bags for a trip to, well, any U.S. city he wants with a little help from us at Rock 101 and Old School Automotive.

Actually, a little bit of sabotage in the song, but it made the song a little better. Guitarist Johnny Greenwood thought the song was very, very soft, so when it came time for his pre-chorus guitar stabs, he played those really, really hard.

0: We got more Texas Tech Red Raider football coming this weekend. Your undefeated number 12 Red Raiders are heading off to Boulder to take on Coach Prime's Buffaloes. The game is kicking off at 6:30. We also got the Red Raider Outfitter Rockin' pregame show going on this Saturday as well. It's kicking off at 3, giving you just enough time to wrap that up and get yourself ready for the game.
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2: Take a look under your bed. Find stuff under there? What about jobs? No? Now try your basement. There's a pair of overalls that overall you're not so into anymore. A perfectly good laptop that hasn't sat in your lap in months. And even more stuff, but still no jobs? Well, you really have both. See, stuff is defined as household articles considered as a group. Sometimes this stuff is no longer needed. Wait, no longer needed? That can't be right. Because remember those jobs you were looking for? Those are really needed, and they're the stuff inside your stuff. Even inside that winter coat that moved with you to Phoenix. Our job is to unlock those jobs, and it starts

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Music for the real ones. 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

Funny story about Robert Smith. After he wrote this song, it was so good, he completely convinced himself that he must have stolen it from somebody. So in classic old-school style, he picked up the phone, started calling his friends and singing a little bit of the song just to see if they recognized it. And when nobody said they recognized it, he finally started to accept the fact that he actually came up with it himself.

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So Blood Sugar Sex Magik by the Red Hot Chili Peppers recently celebrated its 35th anniversary. And if you're really into that album, did you know that there's also a companion documentary? Yep, there's a documentary about the recording of Blood Sugar Sex Magik and has a really awesome name. The name of that documentary is called Funky Monks.

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0: Congratulations to Kevin Ellis. He's our big winner at Destination Unknown. So that means right now he's probably packing his bags to a trip to, well, any U.S. city he wants, with a little help from Rock 101 and Old School Automotive.
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0: touch faith. It's a little far off, so it's more of a mark your calendars thing, not a go right now thing, but I'm still very much looking forward to it. We'll have the first annual Hub City Horror Film Fest going on October 30th from 7 to 10 p.m. at the Cactus Theater. 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You go ahead and buy those tickets now. They're $7 in advance, $10 at the door, but definitely mark your calendar for October 30th.
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3: Take a look under your bed. Find stuff under there? What about jobs? No? Now try your basement. There's a pair of overalls that overall you're not so into anymore. A perfectly good laptop that hasn't sat in your lap in months. And even more stuff, but still no jobs? Well, you really have both. See, stuff is defined as household articles considered as a group. Sometimes this stuff is no longer needed. Wait, no longer needed? That can't be right. Because remember those jobs you were looking for? Those are really needed, and they're the stuff inside your stuff. Even inside that winter coat that moved with you to Phoenix. Our job is to unlock those jobs, and it starts when you donate your stuff to your local Goodwill. Here's how we

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Some people think it's a mispronunciation of a German street. Some other people think it's a slang term for someone who owns too many sneakers. But personally, I just think Hoobastank's a really fun word to say, and I hope they went with it for that reason.

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For example, when he's talking about this song, he was pretty straight up about it, saying he was trying to write the ultimate pop song, and he's basically trying to rip off the Pixies.

0: man that doesn't cheat. 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

Wombat on Rock 101. It was great spending a little bit of the afternoon with you. We got the Greg Beharrell Show coming up next. And remember, everybody, it is the last day of September. So will someone remember to wake Green Day

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